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State Patrol is issuing a warning for a high-speed, out-of-control vehicle for local portions of Route 666. Hey, the local...

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1: Finally, we're here in Miami. We have retired after the sun. Miami is the bomb. It's crazy.
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1: I'm just trying to do everything right now and just show everybody that I'm a good producer.
2: Some records, some water, some nice fresh house music.

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